So their movie Nimrod is coming out in 3 weeks. 7th of August is when it's coming. You can see the trailer for it. You go to greenday.com and you can buy tickets to their website too. Based off Nimrod, their music, their works, and it's a comedy. They're in the movie as well. This isn't like Kiss meets the Phantom of the Park, though, just for reference. 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

Legendary Floyd to a little 90s throwback, man, when everybody thought they were going to be a one-hit wonder, but they just kept popping out hit after hit after hit. Played about Third Eye Blind. 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

0: It is Christmas in July, Thursday and Friday, 105.9 The Rock. We are going to be on the road. We're going to be at the Walmart in Cool Springs, Mallory Lane. We'll be out there. Battle's going to be there. Scuba Steve's going to be there doing our show live. We are collecting toys for the kids at Monroe Carroll Jr. Children's Hospital at Vanderbilt. It's a big deal. We do this every year. These toys are massive because remember, when these kids come in, they're scared, they're frightened, they don't know what's happening, nor do their parents. And that toy can be the distraction that's needed to help see them through whatever they may face, the uncertainty of it all. I mean, can you imagine? Remember the day when all it took was a toy to turn it around for you? That was it. You had your favorite. It's kind of what this is. So if you'd love to help, join us both Thursday and Friday. Our friends over at Hyundai of Cool Springs, Nissan, all of us together, Krebs, Kubota, everybody helping to power this up. 1059therock.com has more info that you may see.
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We are getting ready to launch into the 90s at 9. I've had a handful of Dave Matthews suggestions, and of course, Ozzy, the one-year anniversary of his passing is coming up this week, Wednesday, so I've had Ozzy coming in. I got this. I got you. A couple of minutes away, 105.9 The Rock.

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2: Dave Matthews Band, who's already been through this summer, taking it back to the beginning. I mean, this is the one that would kick the door down for him. And then, what are we, five, six top five hits off this album alone? What would you say? It's the Monday night edition of the 90s.

Ozzy, one of the many from his No More Tears album, Time After Time. Lisa Jabers, thank you, in Murfreesboro. It's Wallflowers. I also had a suggestion, and I mentioned this band earlier because I was talking about the new metal era of the end of the 90s when bands like Godsmack and Korn and everything were coming along. I had a suggestion for Freak on a Leash, so I'm going to finish it off with that coming up here in a couple minutes. Big Rig and 105.9 The Rock.

0: New metal from the late 90s. Yes, Korn, Freak on a Leash, wraps up the 90s at 9 tonight. We'll do it again tomorrow. You just got to tell me what you want. So feel free. That red talkback mic, when you're listening on the iHeartRadio app, makes it so easy to say and send what you want. It's just that simple. And it's tomorrow night at 9 again here, 105.9 The Rock.
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0: We need you this week as our Christmas in July is back. It's 105.9 The Rock, Big Rig. We're going to be out at Walmart Thursday and Friday. We're going to the Cool Springs Walmart there on Mallory Lane. 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This is powering children's toys for the Monroe Carroll Jr. Children's Hospital at Vanderbilt. Big deal. And we do this every single year. Every toy, new, unwrapped, matters because it is going to change a child's life because they could be coming in there with the uncertainties of what lie ahead. And that toy is a simple distraction that they can bond with that amazingly helps see them through some possibly of their darkest days. And it's good to know that you're doing some good to the neighborhood with us. 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

I don't know what in the hell was thinking this woman in Russia who decided to file her teeth down like a shark to give her husband a special surprise. Baby, it's vampire night tonight. Oh, no. He wishes it was vampire night. However, this was a bit of a nightmare, and there was a lot of blood. Hang on for 1010. You're What the Dumb of the Day at 105.9 The Rock.

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Some reminders, refreshers, something you may not even know you have on your phone that you could use to help you with this contest. I'll tell you. 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
1: People are only strange if you let them be strange. Believe me, I know. I'm friends with Battle. Who's out today? It's Josh, 105.9 The Rock, Nashville's classic rock. No, Battle's awesome. He's just taking a couple of days off, so here I am hanging out with you. It is July. And I know Christmas doesn't fall until December, but we are having Christmas in July right now, this week, benefiting kids at Monroe Carroll Jr. Children's Hospital at Vanderbilt. Now we're collecting toys. We're going to take them to the kids at the hospital. And we want them to just be kids, you know, because they're going through a lot of stuff that no kid should have to endure. Thursday and Friday this week, July 23rd and 24th, Battle, Scuba Steve, and the entire Rock team going to be broadcasting live from Walmart in Cool Springs. That's on Mallory Lane. 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If you need more info and a list of toys needed, head over to 1059therock.com. 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

think you got the smarts to win tickets to see Candlebox, Sponge, and the Verve Pipe. They're coming to Brooklyn Bowl on October 11th. It is one stupid question. We'll do it in just a few minutes. It is 105.

105.9 The Rock, Nashville's classic rock. It's Josh, and with the World Cup now over, a lot of people visited here in the U.S. for the World Cup. Now, Reddit users did share what surprised them the most. Many couldn't believe how huge Lake Michigan is, or how friendly people can actually be. And yes, that everything really is bigger here and, well, especially in Texas. Welcome to America, everybody, where even a quick road trip somehow takes 6 hours.

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1: It's Josh, and doctors say living longer doesn't require a magic formula. Now all you got to do is stay active, eat well, get enough sleep, and manage stress. Also, keep up with your checkups. Simple habits really do add up, so yeah, your doctor was right all along. Listen to Doc. Just don't tell them you admit it.

0: Bon Jovi, 105 on The Rock, Nashville's classic rock. It's Josh in for Battle. Good morning on your Tuesday. It is Christmas in July season, and you're probably thinking, what? Yeah. Actually, we are, the way I look at it is we're 5 months away from Christmas, right? It's coming up December 25th, as you know, and then this week is the 21st of July. So here we are, okay? And we're going to benefit the kids at Monroe Carroll Junior Children's Hospital at Vanderbilt with some toys that we're going to collect for them and, you know, help them out and make them feel like the kids that they are, because no kid should be going through anything that they're going through right now. Thursday and Friday, 23rd and 24th, Battle, Scuba Steve, and The Rock Team. We're going to broadcast live from Walmart in Cool Springs. That is on Mallory Lane, rather. 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

$1,000 could be yours. 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Your first one of the day coming up right at 8 o'clock. 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

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And 105.9 The Rock presents Foreigner. They are coming to town. They're celebrating 50 years, by the way. It's August 11th at the Ryman. If you want to get tickets, you can buy them right now at Ryman.com. But if you want to win tickets, you got to be listening to 105.9 The Rock. We got you covered on this 2 for Tuesday with two from Heart.

You know, admittedly, I don't sleep very well, so when I'm up late, well, I start shopping. And if you're guilty of that like I am, I want to talk about late-night shopping sprees because, whew, man, I am guilty. Let's do that in less than 10 minutes. Bad Company coming up after Police. It's 105.9 The Rock.

105.9 The Rock, Nashville's classic rock. It's Josh, and watch out for those late night shopping sessions. You know, maybe you're seeing something on TV. You're like, oh, I got to get that. And you punch it up on your phone or your laptop, and you end up buying something. I'm guilty of it. I think we all are. There's a new survey that says 3 out of 4 Americans impulse purchase things after dark. And 13% have actually woken up to an order confirmation they don't even remember placing. So apparently, add to cart becomes a personality after 11 p.m.

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admittedly, I don't like working out. I don't like exercising, none of that stuff. But there is a thing where you have to find time to do it. So can we talk about that? Sure, let's do it. Aerosmith is on now. It's 105.9 The Rock. We'll do it in a couple of minutes.

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1: It's Josh, and if you keep saying you don't have time to work out, well, experts say it's less about finding extra hours and more about managing your energy. 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Whew, what a difference it does make. 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

105.9 The Rock, Nashville's classic rock. It's Josh in for Battle, heading out of here on your Tuesday. I'll see you back in here tomorrow morning. One more day. Give Battle one more day off. He deserves it. He does. He's a good fella. More chances for you to win $1,000 throughout the day. Your next chance is coming right at 10 o'clock. 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See you back in here tomorrow morning, 6 a.m. bright and early, leaving you with Bob Seger. It's 105.9 The Rock. Have a great rest of your Tuesday.

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0: It's 105.9 The Rock, Nashville's classic rock. I'm Jilly. A woman is swearing by this artist. She ordered, quote, soulmate drawings from someone on Etsy. Basically, she sent a picture of herself for the artist to draw. And then that artist, using some sort of intuition, comes up with what she thinks your soulmate is going to look like and draws him. Well, just a week after receiving her soulmate drawings, what do you know? This woman says, I found the person the lady drew. They started dating. Now they're engaged. And she really believes she has this Etsy artist to thank for showing her who she should be looking for, who her soulmate is. I mean, I'm looking at the pictures that this person drew. They're very good, but I mean, this could be any generic white guy.
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tomorrow the 1 year anniversary of the passing of Ozzy, and it's Ozzy Day officially in his hometown of Birmingham, England. But Jack Osbourne says it can be Ozzy Day everywhere. He's encouraging fans to just share an Ozzy story, whether it be telling a story or posting on social media. He just wants the whole day filled with great stories about his dad. 105.9 The Rock.

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SEC Media Days are underway. Day one yesterday, Josh Heupel spoke for a little bit about the Vols' upcoming season. And we learned that SEC Media Days is going to be back in Nashville next year. Today, Clark Lee takes the podium as Vanderbilt gets ready for life after Diego Pavia. He's expected

0: 105.9 The Rock, Nashville's classic rock. I'm Jilly. The investigator becomes the investigatee. A police officer in Florida is accused of making whoopee with the wife of a man he'd been investigating. He's since resigned because this goes against the moral code. But yeah, apparently he was surveilling the husband and communicating with the wife. And then eventually one thing led to another. And the next thing you know, this police officer and this dude's wife are allegedly meeting up at a hotel behind a Chili's. I mean, come on, those Southwest egg rolls, total aphrodisiac. I'll give you a triple dipper. So would this be considered a meet cute?
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0: Bad Company wraps up Cold Cuts next on 105.9 The Rock, Nashville's Classic Rock. I'm Jilly with your midday moment of awesome. There's a YouTube channel, WD Detailing, group of mechanics and auto detailers. Well, they learned about a man named Joe. He's a big Corvette enthusiast. And before his wife unexpectedly passed away 20 years ago, they had a car together, a 1990 C4 Corvette, which they loved. When she passed, he just kind of put it in a barn and left it there. Well, recently, Joe posted on Facebook how terrible he feels that he let this car get so run down and that his wife would kill him if she knew what he did to this car. Enter WD Detailing. They reached out to Joe and agreed to restore that Corvette absolutely free of charge. It was no easy project. 20 years worth of grime, rodent nests, baked in dirt. They had to deep clean the interior, polish the paint, flush out stale gas. But they say it was all worth it to see Joe's reaction. The second he heard that engine rev up and saw the restored car, he just burst into tears.
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Metallica kicks off their dates at the Sphere in Las Vegas in October. All of those shows sold out super quickly. So if you want to go make the trek to Vegas and see Metallica, it's probably going to cost you a pretty penny. But we can get you a pretty penny. A lot of pennies, actually. $1,000. That could get you to Vegas for Metallica. Win that

0: Nashville's Classic Rock. I'm Jilly. Not sure why exactly this 41-year-old man in Arizona felt the need to do this, but he allegedly smashed a locomotive window, climbed aboard a Union Pacific train, and then surfed, I guess you could call it, on the roof of the train as it traveled through Colorado. Oh, and he was completely naked while doing this. He also got access to the train horn and started blowing the horn to get attention so people would look at him in his birthday suit. He was just waving. I thought surely he has to be recording this for social media or something. But no, he was just living his best life, naked surfing on the roof of a train. I don't know. There had to be a reason. Maybe he finished last in his fantasy league.
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overall pick in the NFL draft, Carnell Tate, already making lots of fans here in Nashville. I can't wait to see him on the field for the Titans. But he has tweeted out that next week, or depending on the shipment, he's going to post a spot for everyone to show up and get free jerseys. He says it's a gift from me to the city of Nashville. I hope he has a lot of jerseys, because I feel like that's going to be a huge turnout. We'll keep you posted. 105.9 The Rock.

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0: 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I'm Jilly. You've got a chance to win $1,000 every hour from 8 a.m. through 5 p.m. And Kevin, congrats to you. You're a winner.
1: Oh, that's awesome. Thank you.
0: $1,000 richer. How's it feel?
1: Can't believe it.
0: Where are you listening today?
1: In the work truck. Sitting there, I typed it in, and now you're calling me.
0: Those keywords, they're magical, I tell you. You have any idea what you want to do with the money?
1: With the money, I'm going to take a trip to the beach.
0: Nice. Leave the work truck at home for that one. Enjoy it, Kevin.
1: Thank you.
0: Another keyword for you to win $1,000 this time, coming up at 3:10.
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Rock. I'm Jilly getting out of here. Thank you so much for hanging out with me. Two for Tuesday continues all afternoon with Scuba Steve. He's on the way next. He's also got your tickets for ZZ Top at Ascend Amphitheater. You can win those at 4:45.

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22: Well, look at you coming back for some more. Yeah, that's right. How the heck are you doing today? Everything okay? I'm feeling delirious. I didn't get much sleep this past weekend. My brother's officially gone. What's up? My name is Scuba Steve. The house is lonely yet again. I don't pick my family up from San Francisco until this coming weekend, so I know. Kind of sad. Still sad in my household, just me and my dog Sherman hanging out. Let's get this I know, you don't want to hear me complaining, bitch. Let's get this nonstop rock block going here. School is still out, but coming back in session here in a few weeks. Nothing but music, no commercials for one solid hour. I appreciate you for being here.

This is one of Maureen's favorite songs to do karaoke to. I put a video up of my wife and I talking about our karaoke duet that we do for Evanescence. It's kind of stupid, but you can check it out over on our Instagram, 1059 The Rock. And indulge me in the comments. Let me know what is your go-to karaoke song. Again, this is for Maureen, Radiohead, Creep. This is 1059 The Rock. When you

know how I feel about this. It is kind of intriguing. You know Pop Rocks? You put them in your mouth. Well, Buffalo Wild Wings is trying something out where they've mixed Pop Rocks and ranch dressing for their chicken wings. They're calling it Poppin' Ranch, and it arrived yesterday at participating locations. If anyone gets this and tries it, please let me know. How was the experience? I'm so freaking curious. We're still rolling commercial-free for the hour.

0: Later today, around 4:45, I got a pair of tickets for you to check out ZZ Top. Right now, though, we're keeping the theme of a two for Tuesday, back to back of the same artist. We'll do some Led Zeppelin now.
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1: We're talking about this song right here from Arctic Monkeys. The song is called Do I Wanna Know, and it came out in 2013. 615-737-1059. The simple question is it classic rock? I want to hear from you, and let me know what you think. 615-737-1059.

0: I want to know from 2013. Let me check in with James real quick out of Nashville. Hey, James, what do you think, man? Is it classic rock?
1: I don't think it's a classic song.
0: Let me get one more on here real quick, and then we'll get to this queen. Amy, what do you think? Is it classic rock?
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0: Let's take my last caller here. From 2013, Arctic Monkeys. The song is called Do I Wanna Know. Let's check in right now with Steve-O. 615-737-1059. Hey, Steve-O, dude. What

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1: Love the hell out of that song. 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
2: 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All right, Steve-O, I appreciate the call, dude.

two for Tuesday. I'm going to play two songs from Pink Floyd. After that, I have a chance for you to win tickets to go see ZZ Top. 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

0: The time is now. A chance for you to win a pair of tickets to go check out ZZ Top when they come to town. It'll be in September at the Ascend Amphitheater. Looking for you. 615-737-1059. I'll take caller. You know what? Yeah, we'll do that. We'll take caller 105. I was thinking about it for a second there. I was like, let's play a game, but I'm tired. I just want to go old school. Scuba
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1: What caller are you taking?
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0: 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Keep calling. Hey, you're caller number 38.
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0: 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Hey, your caller number 68.
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Congrats again to Alicia and her son Matthew. They won those tickets a moment ago to see ZZ Top when they come to town in September. The bonus chance for you, though, if you want to sign up right now on our Instagram. If you don't follow us, please do.

0: was just talking with my friend Eddie in the hallway during that last song, and we're just talking about different kinds of dads, and not saying that there's one better than the other, and it's always the grass is green scenario. And we were just talking about how we are as parents. We work a lot, but we're available in the evenings and the weekends. And then I coach my son's basketball team, and there's the dad who's always on the phone. He's like, oh, hold on 1 second. Yeah, you got Caden, right? You're going to watch him? I mean, yeah, I'm coaching him, but I guess I can text you when we're done with practice. And then there's the dad that has a ton of money and, you know, pays for people to watch the kid and never really sees him. And then there's my dad growing up where I'd wake up randomly in the middle of the night and my grandparents would be there. And I'm like, Nana, Papa, can I have some Kool-Aid? And they go, just go back to bed. And I found out years and years later, I asked my mom, and I was like, hey, Mom, I got to ask you, you know, why was it every once in a while at like 11 p.m., you know, Nana and Papa were at the house? And she's like, oh, yeah, because your dad was in jail and I had to go pick him up.
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4: I'm Fox 17 meteorologist Brett Luna. Showers and thunderstorms will move in tonight, and some of them could be strong to severe. The main threat is strong damaging wind, but heavy rain is also likely with these storms, and a flood watch is in effect. We'll dry out for the end of the week, keeping it dry Wednesday through Friday.
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It is a two for Tuesday. Gonna do another song here from Journey. This one always makes me tear up. You ever have a song that just makes you so emotional because it has, you know, a memory attached to it or tied to it? This one always makes me think of when I met my wife in San Francisco 15 years ago and Journey being from the Bay. And when I close my eyes, I think about the lights and the city and the first time we ever met. All right, I'm gonna stop being a little sappy baby. It's 105.9 The Rock.

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0: you missed out on it earlier, we'll do it again tomorrow, 4:45. I got a chance for you to win tickets to see ZZ Top. They're coming to the Ascend Amphitheater. It's in September. Yeah, I think it's the 26th. Doesn't matter. If you win tickets, we'll tell you the details. But if you're feeling lucky, there's a bonus chance right now on our Instagram. Also today, if you missed out on Is It Classic Rock, you can check out that video too. Our Instagram, if you don't follow us, is 1059 The Rock. I appreciate you for plugging in, calling to the show today, being involved, listening, all the good things. It means a lot. It doesn't go unnoticed. I'm back tomorrow at 3 p.m. Shut up. I'm back tomorrow at 3 p.m. Central. Big Rig, he's in next. All right, later.
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